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1: It's a little after midnight, there's a couple in the corner, and I wonder what he said because she's crying. 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I know that I've said things I regret when I'm sober, cause we always hurt the ones we love the most. I messed up and I know it. If I hurt you, girl, I'm sorry, but it's good to see the girl I used to know.

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She drops her robe on the floor, and she reaches for the light on the

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1: 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Pick yourself up, don't blame the world. So you screwed up, but you're gonna be.